kiss and I'ma give you the title. Super Walmart, supermodel, you. And I ain't talking about the bottle, nah. A little crop top, crimson pride. Make a tiger, win a rope tie. Even Bo knows, babe. Come on, Bo, don't lie. Send me to me now.

0: 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Все скажет музыка.
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1: 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I'm gonna hit this city.
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0: 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Один час.
1: I heard what you said. Just as I was tasting freedom.

I could write a record full of radio songs. Do a bunch of features that my label would love. Do a bunch of features that I don't even like, just to build up the hype. Yeah, I could sell my house and move out to LA. Get inside of rooms with the biggest of names. Hire 50 people just to

0: 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I'm the boss, so what?
1: I do what I want.
2: Oh, God.
0: You got the trophy, that's great.